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1: Tonight brings in a few clouds along with a low of 10 degrees. Tomorrow's got another high of 29 as some light wind enters the area. And Thursday's got a high of 25 with sunny skies. Head to strathmorenow.com to see the next week of weather.
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7: We've got a low of 10 degrees tonight, along with a mix of sun and cloud. Tomorrow brings in a bit of wind with a high of 29, and Thursday's got a ton of sun with a high of 25. You can check out local weather conditions by downloading our Strathmore Now app.
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1: I'm Brandon Zebiak with your local news update. More than $143,000 worth of methamphetamine has been seized at Drumheller Institution. Staff say the drugs and other contraband were found during two searches conducted last month. The searches also turned up cigarettes, nicotine patches, cell phones, and SD cards. The seizure follows more than $200,000 worth of THC butter found at the prison earlier this month. Almost $1 million worth of illicit goods was also seized at the institution in July. Today marks Alberta Day, celebrating the province joining Canada in 1905. Strathmore recognized the day last week with live performances at Kinsmen Park. Strathmore Mayor Pat Fuel spoke about what the town is focusing on for the future.
2: We are focused on building financial resilience, supporting economic growth, protecting our water and green spaces, creating more opportunities for community connection.
1: The town will also celebrate Alberta Culture Days later this month with a focus on local culture and traditions. Wheatland County is considering closing public access to land west of Eagle Lake. The county will hold a public hearing later this month for bylaw 2026-13. The proposal would close over 3 acres of undeveloped road allowance to public travel. The land would then become part of the adjacent property. Chestermere residents have a new way to get around the city. The Chestermere Public Library has launched a bike borrowing program in partnership with the City of Chestermere. People with a valid library card can borrow a bicycle for one day at no cost, with helmets available as well. The program is open to residents aged 18 and older. And Winging It, Theater Games for Tweens, is back at the Strathmore Library. Theater activities get underway tomorrow at 4 p.m. for youth aged 11 to 13. For more information on all of these stories and more, head to strathmorenow.com. And in other news, a stabbing in Times Square led to the death of the vice president of the Bank of America. Police say the attack was random and unprovoked. A Calgary man is being accused of stealing millions of dollars from more than 1,000 victims. The man is now facing charges of fraud and money laundering. And mail-in ballots for the October referendum are being mailed out today. These are for those who can't make it to poll booths on October 19th.
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1: Tonight brings in a low of 10 degrees along with a few clouds. Tomorrow calls for a high of 29 along with some light wind. And Thursday's got a high of 25 as the sun comes back. You can see our full 5-day forecast by downloading our Strathmore Now app.
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9: Tonight brings in a few clouds along with a low of 10 degrees. Tomorrow's got another high of 29 as some light wind enters the area. And Thursday's got a high of 25 with sunny skies. Head to strathmorenow.com to see the next week of weather.
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3: We've got a low of 10 degrees tonight, along with a mix of sun and cloud. Tomorrow brings in a bit of wind with a high of 29, and Thursday's got a ton of sun with a high of 25. You can check out local weather conditions by downloading our Strathmore Now app.
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1: I'm Brandon Zebiak with your local news update. Staff at Drumheller Institution have seized more than $143,000 worth of methamphetamine and other unauthorized items. The items were discovered during two searches at the medium security prison in late August. Staff also seized cigarettes, nicotine patches, cell phones, SIM cards, and SD cards. Police have been notified and an investigation into the seizure has been launched by the institution. It's the latest in a series of major drug seizures at Drumheller Institution in recent months. Today's Alberta Day, marking the day Alberta became a province in 1905. Strathmore marked the event last week, celebrating with several live performances at Kinsmen Park. Strathmore Mayor Pat Fuel spoke about the significance of Alberta Day.
2: Alberta Day gives us an opportunity to reflect on our province's history, recognize the people and communities that have helped shape Alberta, and we look forward to the future.
1: The town will also be highlighting culture and tradition later this month for Alberta Culture Days. A Strathmore swimmer brought home five medals from the 2026 Special Olympics Canada Summer Games last month. Casey Cruz earned three gold medals, one silver, and one bronze, while also competing after a shoulder injury. Cruz reflected on the medals she earned and her growth as an athlete.
3: I was very happy and very shocked, and some of them surprised me. Like, I wasn't expecting a few, but I think it just shows how much training I've put into it and how much my training has actually paid off.
1: She's now hoping to earn a spot on Team Canada for the 2027 Special Olympics World Games in Chile. Chestermere residents now have another transportation option. The Chestermere Public Library, in partnership with the City of Chestermere, has launched a new bike borrowing program. The program offers residents with library cards a free one-day bike loan, with helmets also available. Users must be at least 18 years old to take part.

0: in the program. And tweens in Strathmore can take part in an afternoon of theater activities tomorrow. Theater games for tweens will start at 4 p.m. at the Strathmore Municipal Library for youth aged 11 to 13. For more information on these stories and more, head to strathmorenow.com. In other news, the Bank of America's vice president was stabbed to death in Times Square yesterday. Police say the attack appeared random and unprovoked. A Calgary man has been charged in a $164 million Ponzi scheme. Police say the man is facing two counts of fraud and money laundering. And mail-in ballots for the October referendum will be mailed out today. The special ballots are designed for those who are not able to go to the polls.
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0: Tonight, we've got a few clouds with a low of 10 degrees. Tomorrow's got a mix of sun and cloud alongside a high of 29, and Thursday's bright and sunny leading to a high of 25. You can see what the weather has in store by visiting strathmorenow.com.
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1: Tonight brings in a few clouds along with a low of 10 degrees. Tomorrow's got another high of 29 as some light wind enters the area. And Thursday's got a high of 25 with sunny skies. Head to strathmorenow.com to see the next week of weather.
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6: We've got a low of 10 degrees tonight, along with a mix of sun and cloud. Tomorrow brings in a bit of wind with a high of 29, and Thursday's got a ton of sun with a high of 25. You can check out local weather conditions by downloading

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1: I'm Brandon Zebiak with your local news update. More than $143,000 worth of methamphetamine has been seized at Drumheller Institution. Staff say the drugs and other contraband were found during two searches conducted last month. The searches also turned up cigarettes, nicotine patches, cell phones, and SD cards. The seizure follows more than $200,000 worth of THC butter found at the prison earlier this month. Almost $1 million worth of illicit goods was also seized at the institution in July. Today marks Alberta Day, celebrating the province joining Canada in 1905. Strathmore recognized the day last week with live performances at Kinsmen Park. Strathmore Mayor Pat Fuel spoke about what the town is focusing on for the future.
2: We are focused on building financial resilience, supporting economic growth, protecting our water and green spaces, creating more opportunities for community connection.
1: The town will also celebrate Alberta Culture Days later this month with a focus on local culture and traditions. Wheatland County is considering closing public access to land west of Eagle Lake. The county will hold a public hearing later this month for bylaw 2026-13. The proposal would close over

0: acres of undeveloped road allowance to public travel. The land would then become part of the adjacent property. Chestermere residents have a new way to get around the city. The Chestermere Public Library has launched a bike borrowing program in partnership with the City of Chestermere. People with a valid library card can borrow a bicycle for one day at no cost, with helmets available as well. The program is open to residents aged 18 and older. And Winging It, Theater Games for Tweens, is back at the Strathmore Library. Theater activities get underway tomorrow at 4 p.m. for youth aged 11 to 13. For more information on all of these stories and more, head to strathmorenow.com. And in other news, a stabbing in Times Square led to the death of the vice president of the Bank of America. Police say the attack was random and unprovoked. A Calgary man is being accused of stealing millions of dollars from more than 1,000 victims. The man is now facing charges of fraud and money laundering. And mail-in ballots for the October referendum are being mailed out today. These are for those who can't make it to poll booths on October 19th.
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0: Tonight brings in a low of 10 degrees along with a few clouds. Tomorrow calls for a high of 29 along with some light wind. And Thursday's got a high of 25 as the sun comes back. You can see our full 5-day forecast by downloading our Strathmore Now app.
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4: Tonight brings in a few clouds along with a low of 10 degrees. Tomorrow's got another high of 29 as some light wind enters the area. And Thursday's got a high of 25 with sunny skies. Head to strathmorenow.com to see the next week of weather.
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5: We've got a low of 10 degrees tonight, along with a mix of sun and cloud. Tomorrow brings in a bit of wind with a high of 29, and Thursday's got a ton of sun with a high of 25. You can check out local weather conditions by downloading our Strathmore Now app.
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1: Tonight brings in a few clouds along with a low of 10 degrees. Tomorrow's got another high of 29 as some light wind enters the area. And Thursday's got a high of 25 with sunny skies. Head to strathmorenow.com to see the next week of weather.
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4: We've got a low of 10 degrees tonight, along with a mix of sun and cloud. Tomorrow brings in a bit of wind with a high of 29, and Thursday's got a ton of sun with a high of 25. You can check out local weather conditions by downloading our Strathmore Now app.
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1: Tonight brings in a few clouds along with a low of 10 degrees. Tomorrow's got another high of 29 as some light wind enters the area. And Thursday's got a high of 25 with sunny skies. Head to strathmorenow.com to see the next week of weather.
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4: We've got a low of 10 degrees tonight, along with a mix of sun and cloud. Tomorrow brings in a bit of wind with a high of 29, and Thursday's got a ton of sun with a high of 25. You can check out local weather conditions by downloading our Strathmore Now app.
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1: We've got a high of 29 today with a mix of sun and cloud. It's fully sunny tomorrow with a high of 25, and Friday keeps the sun around, leading to a high of 26. You can check out the next week of weather by downloading our Strathmore Now app.
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4: Today brings in a high of 29 degrees with some light wind. We've got a ton of sun tomorrow for a high of 25, and Friday's got a high of 26 with even more sun. You can see our full 5-day forecast by downloading our Strathmore Now app.
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3: We've got a high of 29 today with a mix of sun and cloud. It's fully sunny tomorrow with a high of 25, and Friday keeps the sun around, leading to a high of 26. You can check out the next week of weather by downloading our Strathmore.

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3: Today brings in a high of 29 degrees with some light.

0: light wind. We've got a ton of sun tomorrow for a high of 25, and Friday's got a high of 26 with even more sun. You can see our full 5-day forecast by downloading our Strathmore Now app.
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1: We've got a high of 29 today with a mix of sun and cloud. It's fully sunny tomorrow with a high of 25, and Friday keeps the sun around, leading to a high of 26. You can check out the next week of weather by downloading our Strathmore Now app.
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4: Today brings in a high of 29 degrees with some light wind. We've got a ton of sun tomorrow for a high of 25, and Friday's got a high of 26 with even more sun. You can see our full 5-day forecast by downloading our Strathmore Now app. Our country.
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5: We've got a high of 29 today with a mix of sun and cloud. It's fully sunny tomorrow with a high of 25, and Friday keeps the sun around, leading to a high of 26. You can check out the next week of weather by downloading our Strathmore Now app.
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3: Today brings in a high of 29 degrees with some light wind. We've got a ton of sun tomorrow for a high of 25, and Friday's got a high of 26 with even more sun. You can see our full 5-day forecast by downloading our Strathmore Now app.
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1: We've got a high of 29 today with a mix of sun and cloud. It's fully sunny tomorrow with a high of 25, and Friday keeps the sun around, leading to a high of 26. 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
2: Today brings in a high of 29 degrees with some light wind. We've got a ton of sun tomorrow for a high of 25, and Friday's got a high of 26 with even more sun. You can see our full 5-day forecast by downloading our Strathmore Now app.
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Speaking of the coast, remember Five for Beach, you and me. That sunset, cliffs by the sea, and the night rolled in. 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
2: We've got a high of 29 today with a mix of sun and cloud. It's fully sunny tomorrow with a high of 25, and Friday keeps the sun around, leading to a high of 26. You can check out the next week of weather by downloading our Strathmore Now app.
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2: Today brings in a high of 29 degrees with some light wind. We've got a ton of sun tomorrow for a high of 25, and Friday's got a high of 26 with even more sun. You can see our full 5-day forecast by downloading our Strathmore Now app.
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1: Good morning, I'm Jaden Kobzar with your local news update. A recent online poll suggests the Canada-US trade dispute is affecting how some residents shop. Avoiding U.S.-made products was the top response at 18% of 272 votes. That was followed by buying more Canadian or Alberta-made products, also at 18%. Another 16% said they are checking product origins more often. The poll suggests some consumers are placing greater emphasis on Canadian and local products. Rocky View County residents will have several chances this fall to dispose of branches and help reduce wildfire risk. Fire Smart branch collection events are planned in Bright Creek, Spring Hill, and Spring Bank. The Bright Creek collection runs later this month, followed by collection at Spring Hill. Residents can drop off branches up to 6 inches in diameter with multiple loads accepted at no charge. The county says removing combustible vegetation around properties can help prevent wildfires from spreading to homes. Staff at Drumheller Institution have seized more than $143,000 worth of methamphetamine and other unauthorized items. The items were discovered during two searches at the medium security prison in late August. Staff also seized cigarettes, nicotine patches, cell phones, SIM cards, and SD cards. Police have been notified and an investigation into the seizure has been launched by the institution. It's the latest in a series of major drug seizures at Drumheller Institution in recent months. Siksika Nation residents will have access to free breast cancer screening later this month. A mobile mammography clinic will be at the Siksika Health and Wellness Center from September 21st to 24th. Women aged 45 to 74 can book a screening without a referral, while women aged 40 to 44 need a referral for their first mammogram. Appointments can be booked through Siksika Health Services. And local kids can get creative with Lego. The Strathmore Municipal Library hosts its Lego Club this evening at 4 p.m. For more information on all of these stories and more, head to strathmorenow.com. In other news, Calgary residents held a rally outside MP Corey Hogan's office to protest Alberta's two-tier healthcare system. The group wants to keep the province's healthcare public and says the changes could violate the Canada Health Act. A senior driver has died after being involved in a crash with a Calgary Transit bus last week. Police say the 79-year-old driver crossed the center line and hit the bus head-on before later dying in hospital. And Parks Canada has expanded warnings for a female grizzly bear with two cubs in Kootenay National Park. The advisory now includes the Rockwall Trail.
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1: In the MLB, the Toronto Blue Jays lost 6-1 to the Cleveland Guardians. The two teams

0: play again this evening at 4:40. In the CFL, the Calgary Stampeders return to the field next week for a matchup against the Edmonton Elks. And in local sports, volleyball tryouts are underway in school, with Holy Cross Collegiate holding tryouts after school hours this week.
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0: Today has a mix of sun and cloud and a high of 27 degrees. Tomorrow we'll have some wind gusts and a high of 26. And Friday will reach a high of 27 with partly cloudy conditions. Stay updated on the weather by checking out strathmorenow.com.
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0: Tucker Whitmore. Good morning. I'm Hunter Pratt on 104.5 More Country. Happy Wednesday. 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
11: Today rises to a high of 27 with a sunny and cloudy sky. Tomorrow will start with periods of rain along with a high of 26 degrees. And the sky will be partly cloudy on Friday with a high of 27. For more updates on local weather, visit strathmorenow.com.
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Chesney, carry on. I'm Hunter Pratt. Coming up, let's talk about the Joyland Theater. They have a big anniversary coming up. Here's Love Me Like an Outlaw. I'm

0: Joyland Theatre is celebrating 100 years in Strathmore. I'm Hunter Pratt on your More Country Mornings. 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That means that every time you go to watch a movie, you're sitting on a piece of history. 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You can watch the first ever movie they played. It's called Man Trap. That sounds very interesting. You know what else is interesting? The history of Joyland Theatre. Go take a look at the article on strathmorenow.com. Happy anniversary.
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2: The roads are clear this morning in Strathmore with no traffic incidents to report. To see more information on traffic and weather, visit strathmorenow.com.
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school uphill both ways. 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

save gas and them foreign jobs. 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
1: Good morning, I'm Jaden Cobstar with your local news update. A local online poll shows some residents are changing their spending habits amid Canada-US trade tensions. 18% of respondents said they are avoiding U.S.-made products when possible. Another 18% said they are buying more Canadian or Alberta-made products. 14% say they would pay a little more for Canadian products. But 11% said the trade dispute has not changed their spending habits. Rocky View County is holding free Fire Smart branch collection events this fall to help residents reduce wildfire hazards. Branches up to 6 inches in diameter can be dropped off, but stumps will not be accepted. Collection events are set for Bright Creek and Spring Hills waste transfer stations later this month. The Spring Bank collection will follow in mid-October. The county says removing wildfire fuels around homes and properties can help protect structures from fire. Chestermere residents now have another transportation option. The Chestermere Public Library, in partnership with the City of Chestermere, has launched a new bike borrowing program. The program offers residents with library cards a free one-day bike loan with helmets also available. Users must be at least 18 years old to take part in the program. Free breast cancer screening is coming to Siksika Nation later this month. The mobile mammography clinic will visit the community for 4 days, bringing screening services to the Health and Wellness Center. Women aged 45 to 74 can get screened without a referral, while those in their 40s may need one for their first mammogram. Siksika Nation members can contact Siksika Health Services to book an appointment. And the Strathmore Library has a Lego club this evening. Young builders can drop in and use their creativity with Lego starting at 4 p.m. For more details on this and other local stories, visit strathmorenow.com. And in other news, a group of Calgary residents gathered outside MP Corey Hogan's office to speak out against the two-tier healthcare system in Alberta. They say healthcare should remain public and argue the proposed system could break the Canada Health Act. A 79-year-old driver has died following a collision with a Calgary Transit bus last week. Police say the driver crossed the road and hit the bus head-on before dying in hospital. And Parks Canada has widened a wildlife warning in Kootenay National Park for a female grizzly bear and her two cubs. The warning now covers the Rockwall Trail.
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1: In the MLB, the Toronto Blue Jays fell 6-1 to the Cleveland Guardians. The two teams will meet again this evening at 4:40. In the CFL, the Calgary Stampeders are getting set to return next week when they take on the Edmonton Elks. And locally, school volleyball tryouts are underway, with Holy Cross Collegiate holding tryouts after school this week. Today has both sun and cloud and a high of 27 with some wind. By tomorrow, temperatures will reach a high of 26 with some rain. And Friday will bring in some clouds along with a high of 27 degrees. To see a full forecast, head to strathmorenow.com.
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Riley Green. I'm Hunter Pratt. Coming up, your cue to text for Duck Duck Jeep. Right after Church Bells, Carrie Underwood on More Country.

0: are in our final days of Duck Duck Jeep. First of all, I can't believe it's almost over. It's been such a short summer. And if you haven't yet, well, get your last chance to text in. 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
3: The roads are clear this morning in Strathmore with no traffic incidents to report. To see more information on traffic and weather, visit strathmorenow.com.
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2: Strathmore Now weather.
3: Today calls for some cloud cover along with a high of 27 degrees. Tomorrow will bring some rain and a high of 26. And we'll get a high of 27 on Friday with a mix of sun and cloud. For more on weather conditions, head to strathmorenow.com.
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0: Luke Combs on your More Country Mornings. I'm Hunter Pratt. Stage West is back with a new play that opens on Friday. It's called Unnecessary Farce. It's about two cops, three crooks, and eight doors. All week at 7:15, you have your chance to go when you play Guess the Sound. That's at 7:15 starting today. So get ready to call in to win yourself some Stage West tickets to this weekend's Unnecessary Farce.
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2: Canada's agri-food sector is among the industries most exposed to the latest round of U.S. tariffs. Farm Credit Canada Vice President and Chief Economist Craig Johnson says over the past year and a half, we've seen a number of tariffs put in place.
3: These 338 tariffs explicitly identify many Canadian ag and agri-food sectors or that the ag and food sector rely on. And the other really important piece here is there's no CUSMA exemption.
2: FCC estimates roughly $3.5 billion worth of Canadian exports face direct exposure under the new tariffs. Johnson says diversification remains the best long-term solution.
3: It's about growing more opportunities outside of the North American economy to try to capture some of that value at home, but that also brings that resilience. So when there are disruptions to supply chains, which more or less are outside of our control often, especially as producers or manufacturers, you're becoming more resilient by diversifying your products, and you're hopefully trying to capture a bit more value at home as well by doing that.
2: For Golden West, I'm Glendalee Allen Bossler.
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0: The annual Teddy Bear Picnic is coming to Strathmore this Saturday. 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
1: Good morning, I'm Jaden Kobzar with your local news update. A recent online poll suggests the Canada-U.S. trade dispute is affecting how some residents shop. Avoiding U.S.-made products was the top response at 18% of 272 votes. That was followed by buying more Canadian or Alberta-made products, also at 18%. Another 16% said they are checking product origins more often. The poll suggests some consumers are placing greater emphasis on Canadian and local products. Rocky View County residents will have several chances this fall to dispose of branches and help reduce wildfire risk. Fire Smart branch collection events are planned in Bright Creek, Spring Hill, and Springbank. The Bright Creek collection runs later this month, followed by collection at Spring Hill. Residents can drop off branches up to 6 inches in diameter with multiple loads accepted at no charge. The county says removing combustible vegetation around properties can help prevent wildfires from spreading to homes. Staff at Drumheller Institution have seized more than $143,000 worth of methamphetamine and other unauthorized items. The items were discovered during two searches at the medium security prison in late August. Staff also seized cigarettes, nicotine patches, cell phones, SIM cards, and SD cards. Police have been notified and an investigation into the seizure has been launched by the institution. It's the latest in a series of major drug seizures at Drumheller Institution in recent months. Siksika Nation residents will have access to free breast cancer screening later this month. A mobile mammography clinic will be at the Siksika Health and Wellness Center from September 21st to 24th. Women aged 45 to 74 can book a screening without a referral, while women aged 40 to 44 need a referral for their first mammogram. Appointments can be booked through Siksika Health Services. And local kids can get creative with Lego. The Strathmore Municipal Library hosts its Lego Club this evening at 4 p.m. For more information on all of these stories and more, head to strathmorenow.com. In other news, Calgary residents held a rally outside MP Corey Hogan's office to protest Alberta's two-tier healthcare system. The group wants to keep the province's healthcare public and says the changes could violate the Canada Health Act. A senior driver has died after being involved in a crash with a Calgary Transit bus last week.

0: week. Police say the 79-year-old driver crossed the center line and hit the bus head-on before later dying in hospital. And Parks Canada has expanded warnings for a female grizzly bear with two cubs in Kootenay National Park. The advisory now includes the Rockwall Trail.
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0: In the MLB, the Toronto Blue Jays lost 6-1 to the Cleveland Guardians. The two teams play again this evening at 4:40. In the CFL, the Calgary Stampeders return to the field next week for a matchup against the Edmonton Elks. And in local sports, volleyball tryouts are underway in school, with Holy Cross Collegiate holding tryouts after school hours this week.
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0: Today has a mix of sun and cloud and a high of 27 degrees. Tomorrow will have some wind gusts and a high of 26. And Friday will reach a high of 27 with partly cloudy conditions. Stay updated on the weather by checking out strathmorenow.com.
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7: Today rises to a high of 27 with a sunny and cloudy sky. Tomorrow will start with periods of rain along with a high of 26 degrees. And the sky will be partly cloudy on Friday with a high of 27. For more updates on local weather, visit strathmorenow.com.
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0: Spencer Pratt. You know what is worth your wild? Stage West tickets. Coming up right after Tyler Joe Miller, we're going to play Guess the Sound, and you call in to win a pair of Stage West tickets to their new play, The Necessary Farce. That's in about 3 minutes on 104.5 More Country.
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2: 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I'm Hunter Pratt. Do you want to go to Stage West this weekend? It's opening night of Unnecessary Farce. A very interesting sound to what sounds like an interesting play. 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
4: The roads are clear this morning in Strathmore with no traffic incidents to report. To see more information on traffic and weather, visit strathmorenow.com.
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I'm Hunter Pratt on More Country. 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What is that sound?

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1: Good morning, I'm Jaden Cobstar with your local news update. A local online poll shows some residents are changing their spending habits amid Canada-US trade tensions. 18% of respondents said they are avoiding US-made products when possible. Another 18% said they are buying more Canadian or Alberta-made products. 14% say they would pay a little more for Canadian products. But 11% said the trade dispute has not changed their spending habits. Rocky View County is holding free Fire Smart branch collection events this fall to help residents reduce wildfire hazards. Branches up to 6 inches in diameter can be dropped off, but stumps will not be accepted. Collection events are set for Bright Creek and Spring Hills waste transfer stations later this month. The Springbank collection will follow in mid-October. The county says removing wildfire fuels around homes and properties can help protect structures from fire. Chestermere residents now have another transportation option. The Chestermere Public Library, in partnership with the City of Chestermere, has launched a new bike borrowing program. The program offers residents with library cards a free one-day bike loan with helmets also available. Users must be at least 18 years old to take part in the program. Free breast cancer screening is coming to Siksika Nation later this month. The mobile mammography clinic will visit the community for 4 days, bringing screening services to the Health and Wellness Center. Women aged 45 to 74 can get screened without a referral, while those in their 40s may need one for the first mammogram. Siksika Nation members can contact Siksika Health Services to book an appointment. And the Strathmore Library has a Lego Club this evening. Young builders can drop in and use their creativity with Lego starting at 4 p.m. For more details on this and other local stories, visit strathmorenow.com. And in other news, a group of Calgary residents gathered outside MP Corey Hogan's office to speak out against the two-tier healthcare system in Alberta. They say healthcare should remain public and argue the proposed system could break the Canada Health Act. A 79-year-old driver has died following a collision with a Calgary Transit bus last week. Police say the driver crossed the road and hit the bus head-on before dying in hospital. And Parks Canada has widened a wildlife warning in Kootenay National Park for a female grizzly bear and her two cubs. The warning now covers the Rockwall Trail.
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1: In the MLB, the Toronto Blue Jays fell 6-1 to the Cleveland Guardians. The two teams will meet again this evening at 4:40. In the CFL, the Calgary Stampeders are getting set to return next week when they take on the Edmonton Elks. And locally, school volleyball tryouts are underway, with Holy Cross Collegiate holding tryouts after school this week.
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1: Today has both sun and cloud and a high of 27 with some wind. By tomorrow, temperatures will reach a high of 26 with some rain. And Friday will bring in some clouds along with a high of 27 degrees. To see a full forecast, head to strathmorenow.com.
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Shaboozy with Cowgirl. Happy Wednesday. I'm Hunter Pratt. Back in school and back to your least favorite subjects. We're talking all about the worst subjects. Right after I go back, Kenny Chesney on 104.5 More Country.

0: I go back, Kenny Chesney on 104.5 More Country. I'm Hunter Pratt. Speaking of going back, we are back in the classroom this week. I'm so glad I'm no longer in school for one reason only, math class. Can't stand it. Nope. The thought of it actually gives me literal shivers down my spine. Ugh, I'm so happy I no longer have to do that. What was your least favorite subject in school? Jaden said hers was gym class. Interesting. I had a blast in gym class. I swear all my class and I did was play soccer, baseball, hang out with our teacher, listen to music. But she must have not liked it at all. She must have just walked the mile or something. But let us know your least favorite subject in school. Go vote on the Strathmore Now website poll. Hopefully you're anti-math just like me. If you don't like math, well, I totally understand you.
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2: The roads are clear this morning in Strathmore with no traffic incidents to report. To see more information on traffic and weather, visit strathmorenow.com.
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2: Today calls for some cloud cover along with a high of 27 degrees. Tomorrow will bring some rain and a high of 26. And we'll get a high of 27 on Friday with a mix of sun and cloud. For more on weather conditions, head to strathmorenow.com.

0: One of my favorite contests is back. I'm Hunter Pratt on More Country. 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
0: The annual Teddy Bear Picnic is coming to Strathmore this Saturday. 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
1: Good morning, I'm Jaden Kobzar with your local news update. A recent online poll suggests the Canada-US trade dispute is affecting how some residents shop. Avoiding U.S.-made products was the top response at 18% of 272 votes. That was followed by buying more Canadian or Alberta-made products, also at 18%. Another 16% said they are checking product origins more often. The poll suggests some consumers are placing greater emphasis on Canadian and local products. Rocky View County residents will have several chances this fall to dispose of branches and help reduce wildfire risk. Fire Smart branch collection events are planned in Bright Creek, Spring Hill, and Springbank. The Bright Creek collection runs later this month, followed by collection at Spring Hill. Residents can drop off branches up to 6 inches in diameter with multiple loads accepted at no charge. The county says removing combustible vegetation around properties can help prevent wildfires from spreading to homes. Staff at Drumheller Institution have seized more than $143,000 worth of methamphetamine and other unauthorized items. The items were discovered during two searches at the medium security prison in late August. Staff also seized cigarettes, nicotine patches, cell phones, SIM cards, and SD cards. Police have been notified and an investigation into the seizure has been launched by the institution. It's the latest in a series of major drug seizures at Drumheller Institution in recent months. Siksika Nation residents will have access to free breast cancer screening later this month. A mobile mammography clinic will be at the Siksika Health and Wellness Center from September 21st to 24th. Women aged 45 to 74 can book a screening without a referral, while women aged 40 to 44 need a referral for their first mammogram. Appointments can be booked through Siksika Health Services. And local kids can get creative with Lego. The Strathmore Municipal Library hosts its Lego Club this evening at 4 p.m. For more information on all of these stories and more, head to strathmorenow.com. In other news, Calgary residents held a rally outside MP Corey Hogan's office to protest Alberta's two-tier healthcare system. The group wants to keep the province's healthcare public and says the changes could violate the Canada Health Act. A senior driver has died after being involved in a crash with a Calgary Transit bus last week. Police say the 79-year-old driver crossed the center line and hit the bus head-on before later dying in hospital. And Parks Canada has expanded warnings for a female grizzly bear with two cubs in Kootenay National Park. The advisory now includes the Rockwall Trail.
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1: In the MLB, the Toronto Blue Jays lost 6-1 to the Cleveland Guardians. The two teams play again this evening at 4:40. In the CFL, the Calgary Stampeders return to the field next week for a matchup against the Edmonton Elks. And in local sports, volleyball tryouts are underway in school, with Holy Cross Collegiate holding tryouts after school hours this week.
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0: Today has a mix of sun and cloud and a high of 27 degrees. Tomorrow will have some wind gusts and a high of 26. And Friday will reach a high of 27 with partly cloudy conditions. Stay updated on the weather by checking out strathmorenow.com.
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0: 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I'm Hunter Pratt. Coming up in about 3 minutes, we're going to play Guess the Sound for your chance to win a pair of Stage West tickets to this weekend's Unnecessary Farce. 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
1: I drive a truck. You think that's silly, but there's another side of me you know you like to see. Ain't that right?

0: Dean Brody, bring down the house. I'm Hunter Pratt on More Country. You want to catch a nice play this weekend, plus some dinner theater? Well, we got you covered. We're going to play Guess the Sound for some Stage West tickets to opening night this Friday. It's Unnecessary Farce. Guess the Sound. Call in 403-902-1111. 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
2: The roads are clear this morning in Strathmore with no traffic incidents to report. To see more information on traffic and weather, visit strathmorenow.com.
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0: More Country Mornings. I'm Hunter Pratt. We are playing Guess the Sound for some Stage West tickets. What sound was that?
1: Is that a soda pop opening?
0: Yes, it is. Congratulations. Enjoy those tickets and make sure to send us some photos. I'd love to see it.
1: Will do.
0: Have a good rest of your day, Alyssa.
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1: Good morning, I'm Jaden Cobstar with your local news update. A local online poll shows some residents are changing their spending habits amid Canada-US trade tensions. 18% of respondents said they are avoiding US-made products when possible. Another 18% said they are buying more Canadian or Alberta-made products. 14% say they would pay a little more for Canadian products. But 11% said the trade dispute has not changed their spending habits. Rocky View County is holding free Fire Smart branch collection events this fall to help residents reduce wildfire hazards. Branches up to 6 inches in diameter can be dropped off, but stumps will not be accepted. Collection events are set for Bright Creek and Spring Hills waste transfer stations later this month. The Spring Bank collection will follow in mid-October. The county says removing wildfire fuels around homes and properties can help protect structures from fire. Chestermere residents now have another transportation option. The Chestermere Public Library, in partnership with the City of Chestermere, has launched a new bike borrowing program. The program offers residents with library cards a free one-day bike loan with helmets also available. Users must be at least 18 years old to take part in the program. Free breast cancer screening is coming to Siksika Nation later this month. The mobile mammography clinic will visit the community for 4 days, bringing screening services to the Health and Wellness Center. Women aged 45 to 74 can get screened without a referral, while those in their 40s may need one for the first mammogram. Siksika Nation members can contact Siksika Health Services to book an appointment. And the Strathmore Library has a Lego club this evening. Young builders can drop in and use their creativity with Lego starting at 4 p.m. For more details on this and other local stories, visit strathmorenow.com. And in other news, a group of Calgary residents gathered outside MP Corey Hogan's office to speak out against the two-tier healthcare system in Alberta. They say healthcare should remain public and argue the proposed system could break the Canada Health Act. A 79-year-old driver has died following a collision with a Calgary Transit bus last week. Police say the driver crossed the road and hit the bus head-on before dying in hospital. And Parks Canada has widened a wildlife warning in Kootenay National Park for a female grizzly bear and her two cubs. The warning now covers the Rockwall Trail.
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1: In the MLB, the Toronto Blue Jays fell 6-1 to the Cleveland Guardians. The two teams will meet again this evening at 4:40. In the CFL, the Calgary Stampeders are getting set to return next week when they take on the Edmonton Elks. And local

0: Lee School volleyball tryouts are underway, with Holy Cross Collegiate holding tryouts after school this week.
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0: Today has both sun and cloud and a high of 27 with some wind. By tomorrow, temperatures will reach a high of 26 with some rain. And Friday will bring in some clouds along with a high of 27 degrees. To see a full forecast, head to StrathmoreNow.com.
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John Party, Boots Off, Happy Wednesday, I'm Hunter Pratt. Coming up, we're going to play Win a Movie Night Out with Landmark Cinemas. 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

0: 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I'm Hunter Pratt on More Country. 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
5: The roads are clear this morning in Strathmore with no traffic incidents to report. To see more information on traffic and weather, visit strathmorenow.com.
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3: Today calls for some cloud cover along with a high of 27 degrees. Tomorrow will bring some rain and a high of 26. And we'll get a high of 27 on Friday with a mix of sun and cloud. For more on weather conditions, head to strathmorenow.com.
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0: 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This is Hunter Pratt. We are playing to win a movie night out with Landmark Cinemas. Can you tell me what that movie was?
1: Let your power shine. 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
2: It was Tangled.
0: It was Tangled. Congratulations.
2: Thank you so much.
0: Of course. Isn't that such a classic Disney movie?
2: Oh, super classic. It's my favorite.
0: 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What movie are you going to watch?
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0: 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Congratulations once again. Have a good rest of your day.
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0: The annual Teddy Bear Picnic is coming to Strathmore this Saturday. 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
1: Good morning, I'm Jaden Cobsar with your local news update. A recent online poll suggests the Canada-US trade dispute is affecting how some residents shop. Avoiding U.S.-made products was the top response at 18% of 272 votes. That was followed by buying more Canadian or Alberta-made products, also at 18%. Another 16% said they are checking product origins more often. The poll suggests some consumers are placing greater emphasis on Canadian and local products. Rocky View County residents will have several chances this fall to dispose of branches and help reduce wildfire risk. Fire Smart branch collection events are planned in Bright Creek, Spring Hill, and Springbank. The Bright Creek collection runs later this month, followed by collection at Spring Hill. Residents can drop off branches up to 6 inches in diameter with multiple loads accepted at no charge. The county says removing combustible vegetation around properties can help prevent wildfires from spreading to homes. Staff at Drumheller Institution have seized more than $143,000 worth of methamphetamine and other unauthorized items. The items were discovered during two searches at the medium security prison in late August. Staff also seized cigarettes, nicotine patches, cell phones, SIM cards, and SD cards. Police have been notified and an investigation into the seizure has been launched by the institution. It's the latest.

0: latest in a series of major drug seizures at Drumheller Institution in recent months. Siksika Nation residents will have access to free breast cancer screening later this month. A mobile mammography clinic will be at the Siksika Health and Wellness Center from September 21st to 24th. Women aged 45 to 74 can book a screening without a referral, while women aged 40 to 44 need a referral for their first mammogram. Appointments can be booked through Siksika Health Services. And local kids can get creative with Lego. The Strathmore Municipal Library hosts its Lego Club this evening at 4 p.m. For more information on all of these stories and more, head to strathmorenow.com. In other news, Calgary residents held a rally outside MP Corey Hogan's office to protest Alberta's two-tier healthcare system. The group wants to keep the province's healthcare public and says the changes could violate the Canada Health Act. A senior driver has died after being involved in a crash with a Calgary Transit bus last week. Police say the 79-year-old driver crossed the center line and hit the bus head-on before later dying in hospital. And Parks Canada has expanded warnings for a female grizzly bear with two cubs in Kootenay National Park. The advisory now includes the Rockwall Trail.
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0: In the MLB, the Toronto Blue Jays lost 6-1 to the Cleveland Guardians. The two teams play again this evening at 4:40. In the CFL, the Calgary Stampeders return to the field next week for a matchup against the Edmonton Elks. And in local sports, volleyball tryouts are underway in school, with Holy Cross Collegiate holding tryouts after school hours this week. Today has a mix of sun and cloud and a high of 27 degrees. Tomorrow will have some wind gusts and a high of 26. And Friday will reach a high of 27 with partly cloudy conditions. Stay updated on the weather by checking out strathmorenow.com.
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0: back to me. I'm Hunter Pratt on your More Country Mornings. Like I said earlier, and I'll say it again, we are on the countdown for your last chance entries for Duck Duck Jeep. We're closing that contest on Monday, so here's your shot right now.
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12: Today rises to a high of 27 with a sunny and cloudy sky. Tomorrow will start with periods of rain along with a high of 26 degrees. And the sky will be partly cloudy on Friday with a high of 27. For more updates on local weather, visit strathmorenow.com.
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0: towns, sunshine's free. I'm Hunter Pratt on 104.5 More Country. Last week, we had you enter for those Oktoberfest tickets that's at the Great Eagle Resort and Casino. Let's call up some lucky winners.
1: Hello?
0: Hi, is this Selena?
1: Speaking.
0: Hi, Selena. This is Hunter with the 104.5 More Country. How are you?
1: Great. How about you?
0: Good, good. I see you entered a ton of times for those Oktoberfest tickets.
1: Yes, because I really want to go so badly.
0: I can tell. I was going through the entries. I keep seeing your name, so I'm like, it must be a sign.
1: Oh, yeah.
0: Yeah. So I would like to congratulate you. You're the winner of a pair of tickets to Oktoberfest at Great Eagle Resort and Casino.
1: Awesome. Thanks so much.
0: That's your hard work paid off, right?
1: Thank you so much.
0: Yeah, no problem. Is this your first Oktoberfest?
1: I've been to one at the BMO years ago.
0: Yeah, I've only heard good things about it, so I hope you enjoy.
1: Awesome. Thanks so much. Have a good afternoon.
0: Of course, you too. Congrats.
1: Okay, take care. Bye-bye.
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0: Today calls for some cloud cover along with a high of 27 degrees. Tomorrow will bring some rain and a high of 26. And we'll get a high of 27 on Friday with a mix of sun and cloud. For more on weather conditions, head to strathmorenow.com.
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1: Back to school means back to your least favorite classes. More Country Mornings, I'm Hunter Pratt. What was your least favorite subject in school? Mine has got to be math class. Absolutely terrible. I can't even think about it. And never in my life have I had to use the Pythagorean theorem, nor can I pronounce it either. I'm not even sure if I said that right. But Brandon said he didn't like it when he got to high school and then the science became more specialized, you know, like physics, biology, chemistry, all that jazz. And then they throw math in there? Absolute disaster. No way am I doing that. What was your least favorite subject in school? 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
1: The annual Teddy Bear Picnic is coming to Strathmore this Saturday. 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
1: Good morning, I'm Jaden Cobstar with your local news update. A local online poll shows some residents are changing their spending habits amid Canada-U.S. trade tensions. 18% of respondents said they are avoiding U.S.-made products when possible. Another 18% said they are buying more Canadian or Alberta-made products. 14% say they would pay a little more for Canadian products. But 11% said the trade dispute has not changed their spending habits. Rocky View County is holding free Fire Smart branch collection events this fall to help residents reduce wildfire hazards. Branches up to 6 inches in diameter can be dropped off, but stumps will not be accepted. Collection events are set for Bright Creek and Spring Hills waste transfer stations later this month. The Spring Bank collection will follow in mid-October. The county says removing wildfire fuels around homes and properties can help protect structures from fire. Chestermere residents now have another transportation option. The Chestermere Public Library, in partnership with the City of Chestermere, has launched a new bike borrowing program. The program offers residents with library cards a free one-day bike loan with helmets also available. Users must be at least 18 years old to take part in the program. Free breast cancer screening is coming to Siksika Nation later this month. The mobile mammography clinic will visit the community for 4 days, bringing screening services to the Health and Wellness Center. Women aged 45 to 74 can get screened without a referral, while those in their 40s may need one for the first mammogram. Siksika Nation members can contact Siksika Health Services to book an appointment. And the Strathmore Library has a Lego club this evening. Young builders can drop in and use their creativity with Lego starting at 4 p.m. For more details on this and other local stories, visit strathmorenow.com. And in other news, a group of Calgary residents gathered outside MP Corey Hogan's office to speak out against the two-tier health

0: healthcare system in Alberta. They say healthcare should remain public and argue the proposed system could break the Canada Health Act. A 79-year-old driver has died following a collision with a Calgary Transit bus last week. Police say the driver crossed the road and hit the bus head-on before dying in hospital. And Parks Canada has widened a wildlife warning in Kootenay National Park for a female grizzly bear and her two cubs. The warning now covers the Rockwall Trail.
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0: In the MLB, the Toronto Blue Jays fell 6-1 to the Cleveland Guardians. The two teams will meet again this evening at 4:40. In the CFL, the Calgary Stampeders are getting set to return next week when they take on the Edmonton Elks. And locally, school volleyball tryouts are underway, with Holy Cross Collegiate holding tryouts after school this week.
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0: Today has both sun and cloud and a high of 27 with some wind. By tomorrow, temperatures will reach a high of 26 with some rain. And Friday will bring in some clouds along with a high of 27 degrees. To see a full forecast, head to strathmorenow.com. Our country lives here.
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I'm Hunter Pratt on your More Country Mornings. 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By the way, happy birthday to my big sister, Kennedy, also known as Meek. I call her Meek. Happy birthday. Too bad you're too old for the birthday club.

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13: Today rises to a high of 27 with a sunny and cloudy sky. Tomorrow will start with periods of rain along with a high of 26 degrees. And the sky will be partly cloudy on Friday with a high of 27. For more updates on local weather, visit strathmorenow.com.
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Happy Wednesday. A small town near Lloydminster is honoring the late Dolly Parton through a corn maze in the shape of her. 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It's hard to let go of a legend. 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
6: Today calls for some cloud cover along with a high of 27 degrees. Tomorrow will bring some rain and a high of 26. And we'll get a high of 27 on Friday with a mix of sun and cloud. For more on weather conditions, head to strathmorenow.com.
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0: Tyler Joe Miller on More Country Mornings. I'm Hunter Pratt. Have you gone to Callaway Park this summer yet? I personally have not. I think that this is the last weekend for the rides. I know they have a bunch of fall events coming up. And if you want to go and you want your chance to win a Jeep Cherokee Hybrid, well, here's your shot.
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0: The annual Teddy Bear Picnic is coming to Strathmore this Saturday. 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

0: animals and get them fixed up. 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
1: Good morning, I'm Jaden Kobsar with your local news update. A recent online poll suggests the Canada-US trade dispute is affecting how some residents shop. Avoiding U.S.-made products was the top response at 18% of 272 votes. That was followed by buying more Canadian or Alberta-made products, also at 18%. Another 16% said they are checking product origins more often. The poll suggests some consumers are placing greater emphasis on Canadian and local products. Rocky View County residents will have several

0: chances this fall to dispose of branches and help reduce wildfire risk. Fire Smart branch collection events are planned in Bright Creek, Spring Hill, and Springbank. The Bright Creek collection runs later this month, followed by collection at Spring Hill. Residents can drop off branches up to 6 inches in diameter with multiple loads accepted at no charge. The county says removing combustible vegetation around properties can help prevent wildfires from spreading to homes. Staff at Drumheller Institution have seized more than $143,000 worth of methamphetamine and other unauthorized items. The items were discovered during 2 searches at the medium security prison in late August. Staff also seized cigarettes, nicotine patches, cell phones, SIM cards, and SD cards. Police have been notified and an investigation into the seizure has been launched by the institution. It's the latest in a series of major drug seizures at Drumheller Institution in recent months. Siksika Nation residents will have access to free breast cancer screening later this month. A mobile mammography clinic will be at the Siksika Health and Wellness Center from September 21st to 24th. Women aged 45 to 74 can book a screening without a referral, while women aged 40 to 44 need a referral for their first mammogram. Appointments can be booked through Siksika Health Services. And local kids can get creative with Lego. The Strathmore Municipal Library hosts its Lego Club this evening at 4 p.m. For more information on all of these stories and more, head to strathmorenow.com. In other news, Calgary residents held a rally outside MP Corey Hogan's office to protest Alberta's two-tier healthcare system. The group wants to keep the province's healthcare public and says the changes could violate the Canada Health Act. A senior driver has died after being involved in a crash with a Calgary Transit bus last week. Police say the 79-year-old driver crossed the center line and hit the bus head-on before later dying in hospital. And Parks Canada has expanded warnings for a female grizzly bear with 2 cubs in Kootenay National Park. The advisory now includes the Rockwall Trail.
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0: In the MLB, the Toronto Blue Jays lost 6-1 to the Cleveland Guardians. The two teams play again this evening at 4:40. In the CFL, the Calgary Stampeders return to the field next week for a matchup against the Edmonton Elks. And in local sports, volleyball tryouts are underway in school, with Holy Cross Collegiate holding tryouts after school hours this week.
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0: Today has a mix of sun and cloud and a high of 27 degrees. Tomorrow we'll have some wind gusts and a high of 26. And Friday we'll reach a high of 27 with partly cloudy conditions. Stay updated on the weather by checking out strathmorenow.com.
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Kingdom of Fear, Cameron Whitcomb. I'm Hunter Pratt on Your More Country Mornings. One of my favorite contests is officially back. We're back in the classroom, and Classroom of the Month is ready. Nominate a class that you think is deserving for a pizza party at Strathmore Boston Pizza. Plus, they will get bragging rights and prizes too, all from our sponsors, Wheatland County Counseling, Brick Fun Build Shop, Lil Hoots, and Humble Horse Ranch. It's a perfect way to kick off the school year. 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
14: Today rises to a high of 27 with a sunny and cloudy sky. Tomorrow will start with periods of rain along with a high of 26 degrees. And the sky will be partly cloudy on Friday with a high of 27. For more updates on local weather, visit strathmorenow.com.
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1: Some things never change. On your More Country Mornings, I'm Hunter Pratt. Happy Wednesday. We're about to make someone's day pretty awesome. I'm about to call up a winner who won some Oktoberfest tickets to the Great Eagle Resort and Casino.
2: Hello.
1: Hi, is this Selena?
2: Speaking.
1: Hi, Selena. This is Hunter with the 104.5 More Country. How are you?
2: Great. How about you?
1: Good, good. I see you entered a ton of times for those Oktoberfest tickets.
2: Yes, because I really want to go so badly.
1: I can tell. I was going through the entries. I keep seeing your name, so I'm like, it must be a sign.
2: Oh, yeah.
1: Yeah. So I would like to congratulate you. You're the winner of a pair of tickets to Oktoberfest at Great Eagle Resort and Casino.
2: Awesome. Thanks so much.
1: That's your hard work paid off, right?
2: Thank you so much.
1: Yeah, no problem. Is this your first Oktoberfest?
2: I've been to one at the BMO years ago.
1: Yeah, I've only heard good things about it, so I hope you enjoy.
2: Awesome. Thanks so much. Have a good afternoon.
1: Of course, you too. Congrats.
2: Okay, take care. Bye-bye.

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9: Today calls for some cloud cover along with a high of 27 degrees. Tomorrow will bring some rain and a high of 26. And we'll get a high of 27 on Friday with a mix of sun and cloud. For more on weather conditions, head to strathmorenow.com.
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0: You're listening to More Country Mornings with Hunter Pratt. Happy back to school season. Don't forget to vote on Strathmore Now. Let us know what your least favorite subject in school was. And while you're there, get a nomination for Classroom of the Month. We officially opened up that contest. You could win a deserving class, a pizza party courtesy of Boston Pizza, plus so many other amazing prizes. So get those nominations in now on strathmorenow.com. You will hear from me tomorrow. Have a great rest of your day.
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2: 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The finalists were selected during the annual CYL Selections Competition during the Canadian Beef Industry Conference. Nine individuals have been selected from Alberta: Andrea Carlin, Keith Cameron, Derek Friend, Jordan Pryor, Karen Royan, Lauren Stefania, Quinn Devine, Ralph Thrall IV, and Sydney Forche. From Saskatchewan, Blythe Clements of Broadview, Jessica Davey from southwest of Saskatoon, and Olivia Wojcik of Shell Lake, and Mae Fulton of Vertel, Manitoba. The program connects young people between 18 and 35 with experienced industry mentors and provides opportunities for networking, travel, and professional development. Canadian Cattle Association President Tyler Fulton says the passion, dedication, and knowledge demonstrated by participants shows the beef industry is in good hands. For Golden West, I'm Chris Sumner.
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1: I'm Brandon Zebiak with your local news update. RCMP are asking for the public's help locating a man who was last known to be in Strathmore. Today, Matthew Ryan Archer was featured in the RCMP's Wanted Wednesday program. Police say his last known area of activity was Strathmore, and he's also known to be in several other Alberta communities. Those include Vulcan, Lyalta, Bicycar, Valley View, and Red Deer. The RCMP did not disclose the offenses involved and asked residents not to approach Archer, but to contact police with any information. Siksika Nation and Siksika

0: Animal Services have issued a warning after a case of canine parvovirus was confirmed in the community. The case was found in the MAP 7 Clooney area, with the nation warning that the virus is highly contagious and can spread between dogs. Symptoms include vomiting, diarrhea, fatigue, loss of appetite, and a rapid decline in health. Dog owners are encouraged to contact a veterinarian if their pet shows symptoms, and any positive cases must be reported to Siksika Animal Services. A recent online poll suggests the Canada-U.S. trade dispute is affecting how some residents shop. Avoiding U.S.-made products was the top response at 18% of 272 votes. That was followed by buying more Canadian or Alberta-made products, also at 18%. Another 16% said they're checking product origins more often. The poll suggests some consumers are placing greater emphasis on Canadian and local products. Strathmore Foothills Advocacy in Motion has received more than $18,000 from the Strathmore Seed Holes for Fame Golf Tournament. The tournament raised a total of $18,750 for Fame and took place earlier this year at the Strathmore Golf Club. Staff say the organization is looking to use the funds for a new truck for its recycling program, more employment training, and landscaping behind its building. The Strathmore Seed Charity Golf Tournament raises money annually for local charitable organizations in Strathmore and Wheatland County. And there are a ton of events going on throughout Strathmore and the surrounding area this week. You can see everything happening by visiting our events calendar. For more information on all of these stories and events, head to strathmorenow.com. In other news, the federal government is extending the pause on the consumer carbon tax. The tax pause is expected to last until next year. Calgary's proposed $1.2 billion in funding for water, transit, and recreation. The city will discuss the funding before requesting money from the province. And Calgary's Green Line LRT has three proposed routes. The three options will now be reviewed by a committee.
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0: In Major League Baseball, the Toronto Blue Jays have a date with the Cleveland Guardians set for 4:40 this evening. In CFL news, the Calgary Stampeders are playing the Edmonton Elks next Monday. And in high school football, the Strathmore Spartans return to the field for a preseason game on Friday. They'll be playing against Lord Beaverbrook.
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0: Today we've got a mix of sun and cloud with a high of 27 degrees. Tomorrow's got some more wind with a high of 26. And Friday ends off the week with another high of 27. You can see the next week of weather on strathmorenow.com.
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0: Jason Aldean and Don't Tell On Me. I'm Ken O'Neill. 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
10: Today we've got a high of 27 degrees with a mix of sun and cloud. Tomorrow's got some wind with a high of 26. And we've got another high of 27 on Friday along with a few more clouds. You can see our full 5-day forecast by heading to strathmorenow.com.
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0: Kenny Chesney and Carry On is coming up. Happy Wednesday. I'm Ken O'Neill. Spider-Man Brand New Day swinging into the record books. The Tom Holland blockbuster has now become the third highest grossing movie ever in North America. Globally, it's pulled in about $2.33 billion, making it the fourth biggest movie of all time worldwide, right behind Avatar The Way of Water, Avengers Endgame, and the original Avatar. 104.5 More Country is giving you the ultimate cinematic escape. 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
12: Today calls for a mix of sun and cloud with a high of 27 degrees. Tomorrow brings in light wind and a high of 26. Finally, we've got another high of 27 on Friday as a few clouds enter the area. You can see what the weather has in store by downloading our Strathmore Now app.
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0: James Barker Band in your Wednesday lunch hour. Meet your mama. Carter Faith is coming up with Betty. I'm Ken O'Neill for Sharon Church. Have you signed up for the Daily News? 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
1: I'm Brandon Zebiak with your local news update. The RCMP is seeking information from the public to locate Matthew Ryan Archer. Archer was featured in the Forces Wanted Wednesday program earlier this week. Police say he was known to be in the Strathmore area and may also be in other Alberta communities. His known areas include Vulcan, Lyalta, Bicycle, Valley View, and Red Deer. Anyone who sees Archer is asked not to approach him and instead contact their local police detachment. Dog owners in Siksika Nation are being urged to be aware of canine parvovirus following a confirmed case in the community. Siksika Nation and Siksika Animal Services say the case was identified in the MAP 7 Clooney area, and the virus can spread easily between dogs. Signs of infection can include severe vomiting, diarrhea, fatigue, dehydration, and a loss of appetite. Owners should contact a veterinarian if their dog develops symptoms, and positive cases must be reported to Siksika Animal Services. Rocky View County residents will have several chances this fall to dispose of branches and help reduce wildfire risks. Fire Smart branch collection events are planned in Bragg Creek, Spring Hill, and Springbank. The Bragg Creek collection runs later this month, followed by collection at Spring Hill. Residents can drop off branches up to 6 inches in diameter, with multiple loads accepted at no charge. The county says removing combustible vegetation around properties can help prevent wildfires from spreading to homes. A local organization will be putting more than $18,000 towards its programs and services after receiving funds from a charity golf tournament. Strathmore Foothills Advocacy in Motion received $18,750 from the Strathmore Seed Holes for Fame tournament held earlier this year. Staff with Fame say the money could help the organization purchase a new recycling truck, provide additional employment training, and landscape the back of its building. The Strathmore Seed Charity Golf Fundraiser supports local charitable organizations in Strathmore and Wheatland County each year. And there's no shortage of events happening throughout the area this week. You can see everything going on by heading to our events calendar. For more information on all of these stories and more, download our Strathmore Now app. In other news, the consumer carbon tax has had its pause extended into next year. The pause was first announced in April following rising gas prices across Canada. Calgary has proposed $1.2 billion in provincial funding for water, recreation, and transit. The city will be discussing the project before requesting funding from the province. And three options for Calgary's Green Line LRT have been proposed. A committee will now be discussing the options in a timely manner.
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1: In MLB action, the Toronto Blue Jays are up against the Cleveland Guardians at 4:40 tonight. In the CFL, the Calgary Stampeders are back on the field next week for a game against the Edmonton Elks. And in local sports, the Strathmore Spartans have their next game in the football preseason set for Friday. The Spartans will be playing against Lord Beaverbrook.
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1: Today calls for a high of 27 degrees with a mix of sun and cloud. Tomorrow's a windy one as temperatures reach a high of 26. And Friday's got a mix of sun and cloud with another high of 27. You can check out local weather conditions by downloading our Strathmore Now app.
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I'm Ken O'Neill. This is Riley Green.

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1: 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Strathmore Now weather.
2: Today we've got a high of 27 degrees with a mix of sun and cloud. Tomorrow's got some wind with a high of 26. And we've got another high of 27 on Friday along with a few more clouds. You can see our full five-day forecast by heading to strathmorenow.com.
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8: Today calls for a mix of sun and cloud with a high of 27 degrees. Tomorrow brings in light wind and a high of 26. Finally, we've got another high of 27 on Friday as a few clouds enter the area. You can see what the weather has in store by downloading our Strathmore Now app.
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0: Wagon Wheel, Darius Rucker, you know, Hootie. Good afternoon, I'm Ken O'Neill. It's week 14 in the CFL. BC is in Montreal on Friday night. Then there's nothing on Saturday. Sunday, Winnipeg will be in Regina. Then on Labor Day Monday, it's the Argonauts and Tiger Cats for the early afternoon game. And then the Stamps host Edmonton later in the day. 104.5 More Country.
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2: I'm Brandon Zebiak with your local news update. RCMP are asking for the public's help locating a man who was last known to be in Strathmore. Today, Matthew Ryan Archer was featured in the RCMP's Wanted Wednesday program. Police say his last known area of activity was Strathmore, and he's also known to be in several other Alberta communities. Those include Vulcan, Lyalta, Bicycre, Valley View, and Red Deer. The RCMP did not disclose the offenses involved and asked residents not to approach Archer, but to contact police with any information. Siksika Nation and Siksika Animal Services have issued a warning after a case of canine parvovirus was confirmed in the community. The case was found in the MAP 7 Clooney area, with the nation warning that the virus is highly contagious and can spread between dogs.

0: Symptoms include vomiting, diarrhea, fatigue, loss of appetite, and a rapid decline in health. Dog owners are encouraged to contact a veterinarian if their pet shows symptoms, and any positive cases must be reported to Siksika Animal Services. A recent online poll suggests the Canada-US trade dispute is affecting how some residents shop. Avoiding US-made products was the top response at 18% of 272 votes. That was followed by buying more Canadian or Alberta-made products, also at 18%. Another 16% said they're checking product origins more often. The poll suggests some consumers are placing greater emphasis on Canadian and local products. Strathmore Foothills Advocacy in Motion has received more than $18,000 from the Strathmore Seed Holes for Fame Golf Tournament. The tournament raised a total of $18,750 for Fame and took place earlier this year at the Strathmore Golf Club. Staff say the organization is looking to use the funds for a new truck for its recycling program, more employment training, and landscaping behind its building. The Strathmore Seed Charity Golf Tournament raises money annually for local charitable organizations in Strathmore and Wheatland County. And there are a ton of events going on throughout Strathmore and the surrounding area this week. You can see everything happening by visiting our events calendar. For more information on all of these stories and events, head to strathmorenow.com. In other news, the federal government is extending the pause on the consumer carbon tax. The tax pause is expected to last until next year. Calgary's proposed $1.2 billion in funding for water, transit, and recreation. The city will discuss the funding before requesting money from the province. And Calgary's Green Line LRT has three proposed routes. The three options will now be reviewed by a committee.
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0: In Major League Baseball, the Toronto Blue Jays have a date with the Cleveland Guardians set for 4:40 this evening. In CFL news, the Calgary Stampeders are playing the Edmonton Elks next Monday. And in high school football, the Strathmore Spartans return to the field for a preseason game on Friday. They'll be playing against Lord Beaverbrook.
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0: Today we've got a mix of sun and cloud with a high of 27 degrees. Tomorrow's got some more wind with a high of 26. And Friday ends off the week with another high of 27. You can see the next week of weather on strathmorenow.com.
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That is High Valley Fools on the home stretch. I'm Candace Johnson. Have you been watching America's Got Talent? Because there's more than Americans on it. We've got some Edmontonians in the quarterfinals of America's Got Talent last night. And after last night's performance, I'm pretty sure they're going to make it all the way. We're going to have details after Rodney Atkins.

0: Shaboozy, that is Cowgirl on the Home Stretch, brought to you by Irvin's Tack and Western Wear. It's Candace Johnson with you. We've got some Albertans on America's Got Talent. They should just rename it Alberta's Got Talent. Last night, Edmonton's K9 Acro crew turned it up in the quarterfinals.
1: The Acro K9 crew! My golden buzzers! Yes! That was amazing!
0: Yes, so Acro K9 crew, if you haven't seen this yet, they're dancers, they're acrobats, and then they work a bunch of trained dogs into their act. And quarterfinals last night, they nailed it. Guaranteed, they're going to be moving on. But you can watch the results show of Alberta's Got Talent, a.k.a. America's Got Talent, tonight.
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13: Today we've got a high of 27 degrees with a mix of sun and cloud. Tomorrow's got some wind with a high of 26. And we've got another high of 27 on Friday along with a few more clouds. You can see our full five-day forecast by heading to strathmorenow.com.
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country song came on the home stretch. I'm Candace Johnson. Sadly, last week we lost Dolly Parton at the age of 80. But if you want to celebrate Dolly, there are two ways to do it here in Alberta.

0: if you want to celebrate Dolly Parton, the country music icon, you can head over to the Mazex Corn Maze. It is a bit of a drive. It's about 6 hours away. It's between Edmonton and Saskatoon. Also in Calgary, a little bit closer to home, September 11th, Dolly Parton's Threads, My Songs in Symphony is going to be at the Jack Singer Concert Hall. That's Friday, September 11th. And Dolly Parton was a part of creating this symphony. And there's even videos of her talking about the songs. Like, if there's any way to pay tribute to Dolly Parton and celebrate her life, it would be to go to the Jack Singer Concert Hall on Friday, September 11th.
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4: Today calls for a mix of sun and cloud with a high of 27 degrees. Tomorrow brings in light wind and a high of 26. Finally, we've got another high of 27 on Friday as a few clouds enter the area. You can see what the weather has in store by downloading our Strathmore Now app.
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0: 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How you doing? I'm Candace Johnson. Hey, just a heads up, in Siksika Nation, they've confirmed some canine parvovirus. And dog owners, this is just something you should be aware of. 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
1: I'm Brandon Zebiak with your local news update. The RCMP is seeking information from the public to locate Matthew Ryan Archer. Archer was featured in the Forces Wanted Wednesday program earlier this week. Police say he was known to be in the Strathmore area and may also be in other Alberta communities. His known areas include Vulcan, Lyalta, Bicycar, Valley View, and Red Deer. Anyone who sees Archer is asked not to approach him and instead contact their local police detachment. Dog owners in Siksika Nation are being urged to be aware of canine parvovirus following a confirmed case in the community. Siksika Nation and Siksika Animal Services say the case was identified in the MAP 7 Clooney area, and the virus can spread easily between dogs. Signs of infection can include severe vomiting, diarrhea, fatigue, dehydration, and a loss of appetite. Owners should contact a veterinarian if their dog develops symptoms, and positive cases must be reported to Siksika Animal Services. Rocky View County residents will have several chances this fall to dispose of branches and help reduce wildfire risks. Fire Smart branch collection events are planned in Bragg Creek, Spring Hill, and Springbank. The Bragg Creek collection runs later this month, followed by collection at Spring Hill. Residents can drop off branches up to 6 inches in diameter, with multiple loads accepted at no charge. The county says removing combustible vegetation around properties can help prevent wildfires from spreading to homes. A local organization will be putting more than $18,000 towards its programs and services after receiving funds from a charity golf tournament. Strathmore Foothills Advocacy in Motion received $18,750 from the Strathmore Seed Holes for Fame tournament held earlier this year. Staff with Fame say the money could help the organization purchase a new recycling truck, provide additional employment training, and landscape the back of its building. The Strathmore Seed Charity Golf Fundraiser supports local charitable organizations in Strathmore and Wheatland County each year. And there's no shortage of events happening throughout the area this week. You can see everything going on by heading to our events calendar. For more information on all of these stories and more, download our Strathmore Now app. In other news, the consumer carbon tax has had its pause extended into next year. The pause was first announced in April following rising gas prices across Canada. Calgary has proposed $1.2 billion in provincial funding for water, recreation, and transit. The city will be discussing the project before requesting funding from the province. And three options for Calgary's Green Line LRT have been proposed. A committee will now be discussing the options in a timely manner.
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1: In MLB action, the Toronto Blue Jays are up against the Cleveland Guardians at 4:40 tonight. In the CFL, the Calgary Stampeders are back on the field next week for a game against the Edmonton Elks. And in local sports, the Strathmore Spartans have their next game in the football preseason set for Friday. The Spartans will be playing against Lord Beaverbrook.
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1: Today calls for a high of 27 degrees with a mix of sun and cloud. Tomorrow's a windy one as temperatures reach a high of 26. And Friday's got a mix of sun and cloud with another high of 27. You can check out local weather conditions by downloading our Strathmore Now app.
0: She's Googled, "Is this normal?" more times than she'll admit. 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

from Tim Hicks. It's the pilot on the home stretch. I'm Candace Johnson. Coming up, we're going to qualify someone to win with Duck Duck Jeep and your Alberta Jeep dealers. As you know, all summer long, we've been taking entries for this brand new Jeep Cherokee Hybrid Limited worth $55,000. Daily qualifiers also get Callaway Park tickets. This morning, we played that Duck Duck Jeep cue to text. And coming up next, we'll chat with our qualifier. First, Leanne Womack. Here's I Hope You Dance.

0: John Party, it's Boots Off on the home stretch. I'm Candace Johnson. This morning we played that Duck Duck Jeep cue to text. You only have until this weekend to get entered. Let's head to the phone lines and chat with today's qualifier.
1: Hello, Jim Take speaking.
0: Hey, Jim, how you doing?
1: Not too bad.
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1: Hi, Candace, how's it going?
0: Fantastic. You texted in the word jerp this morning.
1: Oops, and I also texted Jeep right after it.
0: Yes, you did. Jim, congratulations. You're qualified to win the Jeep from your Alberta Jeep dealers.
1: Oh, that's amazing. I really hope I win that because I could sure use it.
0: I bet. Right in the nick of time, too. The contest ends this weekend.
1: Oh, yeah.
0: Yeah. We also got Callaway Park tickets for you.
1: Oh, thank you so much. No, that's really appreciated. We have friends that can use them, that's for sure.
0: Awesome. You don't want to go down the roller coaster, Jim?
1: Well, I've done it before quite a few times with roller coasterology, and I've done it about enough for my lifetime, I think.
0: Okay, sounds good, Jim. Well, congratulations. We've got you in the draw for the Jeep, which is coming up in just a couple of weeks, and you've got those Callaway Park tickets. Thanks for playing along with Duck Duck Jeep.
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14: Today we've got a high of 27 degrees with a mix of sun and cloud. Tomorrow's got some wind with a high of 26. And we've got another high of 27 on Friday along with a few more clouds. You can see our full 5-day forecast by heading to strathmorenow.com.
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0: days like these on the home stretch. I'm Candace Johnson. It's days like these I'm thankful for school. Yes. The kiddo went back to school today, and I'm pretty happy about that. I find the summers to be exhausting because your schedules are all changed and you're signing kids up for camp, so you're dropping them off at different places, and you've got different sources of childcare throughout the month. So I'm so happy the kiddo is back to school. Hilarious last night, though. The husband went through all of the kids' drawers and was like, what is he going to wear to school tomorrow? Did you guys not go back to school shopping? And I was like, well, we didn't really have time. We've been camping. We've been doing all kinds of fun stuff. And then he's like, well, he can't go to school in, like, paint-covered pants. And I'm like, actually, he can because he wants to. He's a kid. He's an art kid. He loves to be covered in paint. Honestly, the kids, they just want to look like slobs these days, and we should be okay with that. Dirty jeans, ripped jeans. A girlfriend of mine took a cheese grater to her kids' jeans just for back to school because they were too new looking, right? Let kids be kids. You want to wear your Crocs, you go right ahead. Just go back to school, please.
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6: Today calls for a mix of sun and cloud with a high of 27 degrees. Tomorrow brings in light wind and a high of 26. Finally, we've got another high of 27 on Friday as a few clouds enter the area. You can see what the weather has in store by downloading our Strathmore Now app.
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0: Whoop-a. Steve Brody, Whiskey in a Teacup, 104.5 More Country. I'm Candace Johnson. Football regular season has gotten underway at Strathmore High School, which will be super fun. I hope that they've got some pep rallies going on and maybe you're going to go cheer on the team. 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
1: I'm Brandon Zebiak with your local news update. RCMP are asking for the public's help locating a man who is last known to be in Strathmore. Today, Matthew Ryan Archer was featured in the RCMP's Wanted Wednesday program. Police say his last known area of activity was Strathmore, and he's also known to be in several other Alberta communities. Those include Vulcan, Lyalta, Bicycre, Valley View, and Red Deer. The RCMP did not disclose the offenses involved and asked residents not to approach Archer, but to contact police with any information. Siksika Nation and Siksika Animal Services have issued a warning after a case of canine parvovirus was confirmed in the community. The case was found in the MAP 7 Clooney area, with the nation warning that the virus is highly contagious and can spread between dogs. Symptoms include vomiting, diarrhea, fatigue, loss of appetite, and a rapid decline in health. Dog owners are encouraged to contact a veterinarian if their pet shows symptoms, and any positive cases must be reported to Siksika Animal Services. A recent online poll suggests the Canada-U.S. trade dispute is affecting how some residents shop. Avoiding U.S.-made products was the top response at 18% of 272 votes. That was followed by buying more Canadian or Alberta-made products, also at 18%. Another 16% said they're checking product origins more often. The poll suggests some consumers are placing greater emphasis on Canadian and local products. Strathmore Foothills Advocacy in Motion has received more than $18,000 from the Strathmore Seed Holes for Fame Golf Tournament. The tournament raised a total of $18,750 for Fame and took place earlier this year at the Strathmore Golf Club. Staff say the organization is looking to use the funds for a new truck for its recycling program, more employment training, and landscaping behind its building. The Strathmore Seed Charity Golf Tournament raises money annually for local charitable organizations in Strathmore and Wheatland County. And there are a ton of events going on throughout Strathmore and the surrounding area this week. You can see everything happening by visiting our events calendar. For more information on all of these stories and events, head to strathmorenow.com. In other news, the federal government is extending the pause on the consumer carbon tax. The tax pause is expected to last until next year. Calgary's proposed $1.2 billion in funding for water, transit, and recreation. The city will discuss the funding before requesting money from the province. And Calgary's Green Line LRT has three proposed routes. The three options will now be reviewed by a committee.
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1: In Major League Baseball, the Toronto Blue Jays have a date with the Cleveland Guardians set for 4:40 this evening. In CFL news, the Calgary Stampeders are playing the Edmonton Elks next Monday. And in high school football, the Strathmore Spartans return to the field for a preseason game on Friday. They'll be playing against Lord Beaverbrook.
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1: Tonight calls for cloudy skies and a low of 12 degrees. We've got a high of 26 tomorrow as some wind enters the area, and Friday's got some clouds with a high of 27. You can see what the weather has in store by visiting strathmorenow.com.
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Sunshine's free on the home stretch. I'm Candace Johnson. The sunshine might be free, but Flames tickets are not. Flames tickets went on sale for the last Flames game ever at the Saddledome, and they sold out in minutes. Now resale tickets through the roof. Details after

0: Taylor Swift, I Knew It, I Knew You on the home stretch, brought to you by Irvin's Tack and Western Wear. How you doing? I'm Candace Johnson. Night in Canada. Well, NHL preseason starts 2 weeks from Saturday on the 19th. The Flames' first preseason game is the 20th at the Dome against Seattle. And on Monday, tickets went on sale for the Flames' very last game ever at the Saddle Dome, which will be in April of 2027. They sold out instantly because nobody wants to miss the very last game for the Flames at the Saddle Dome. Now, if you want to buy tickets, those resale tickets in the lower bowl are going for $1,000 a piece.
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8: Tonight calls for a low of 12 degrees along with mainly cloudy skies. We've got a high of 26 tomorrow as the rain dies down, and Friday's nice and clear with a high of 27. You can check out the next week of weather by visiting strathmorenow.com.
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Miller, Joe Miller. I would be over me too on the home stretch. Brought to you by Irvin's Tack and Western Wear. Here's Owen Riegling's brand new track. Let's catch you one. Here's Love Hate Love.

0: Can't This Hard on the home stretch. It's Candace Johnson with you. We've got some Albertans on America's Got Talent. They should just rename it Alberta's Got Talent. Last night, Edmonton's K9 Acro crew turned it up in the quarterfinals.
1: The Acro K9 crew! My golden buzzers! Yes! That was amazing!
0: Yes, so Acro K9 crew, if you haven't seen this yet, they're dancers, they're acrobats, and then they work a bunch of trained dogs into their act. And quarterfinals last night, they nailed it. Guaranteed, they're going to be moving on. But you can watch the results show of Alberta's Got Talent, a.k.a. America's Got Talent, tonight.
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9: Tonight, we've got mainly cloudy skies along with a low of 12 degrees. Tomorrow brings in a high of 26 with some light wind, and Friday brings in a high of 27 with clear skies. You can stay updated on local weather by downloading our Strathmore Now app.
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0: James Barker Band, Lawn Chair Lazy, 104.5 More Country. The Wheatland Kings have announced their home opener. This will be coming up on September 25th against the Rimby Royals, followed by Western Night, which is on October 3rd. 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If you want more details about the Wheatland Kings schedule this year, just go to our website, strathmorenow.com.
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2: The Canadian Cattle Young Leaders Program has unveiled its 16 finalists for the 2026-27 mentorship year. The finalists were selected during the annual CYL Selections Competition during the Canadian Beef Industry Conference. Nine individuals have been selected from Alberta: Andrea Carlin, Keith Cameron, Derek Friend, Jordan Pryor, Karen Royan, Lauren Stefania, Quinn Devine, Ralph Thrall IV, and Sydney Forche. From Saskatchewan, Blythe Clements of Broadview, Jessica Davey from southwest of Saskatoon, and Olivia Wojciak of Shell Lake, and Mae Fulton of Birtle, Manitoba. The program connects young people between 18 and 35 with experienced industry mentors and provides opportunities for networking, travel, and professional development. Canadian Cattle Association President Tyler Fulton says the passion, dedication, and knowledge demonstrated by participants shows the beef industry is in good hands. For Golden West, I'm Chris Sumner.
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1: I'm Brandon Zebiak with your local news update. The RCMP is seeking information from the public to locate Matthew Ryan Archer. Archer was featured in the Forces Wanted Wednesday program earlier this week. Police say he was known to be in the Strathmore area and may also be in other Alberta communities. His known areas include Vulcan, Lyalta, Bicycle, Valley View, and Red Deer. Anyone who sees Archer

0: is asked not to approach him and instead contact their local police detachment. Dog owners in Siksika Nation are being urged to be aware of canine parvovirus following a confirmed case in the community. Siksika Nation and Siksika Animal Services say the case was identified in the MAP 7 Clooney area, and the virus can spread easily between dogs. Signs of infection can include severe vomiting, diarrhea, fatigue, dehydration, and a loss of appetite. Owners should contact a veterinarian if their dog develops symptoms, and positive cases must be reported to Siksika Animal Services. Rocky View County residents will have several chances this fall to dispose of branches and help reduce wildfire risks. Fire Smart branch collection events are planned in Bragg Creek, Spring Hill, and Springbank. The Bragg Creek collection runs later this month, followed by collection at Spring Hill. Residents can drop off branches up to 6 inches in diameter, with multiple loads accepted at no charge. The county says removing combustible vegetation around properties can help prevent wildfires from spreading to homes. A local organization will be putting more than $18,000 towards its programs and services after receiving funds from a charity golf tournament. Strathmore Foothills Advocacy in Motion received $18,750 from the Strathmore Seed Holes for Fame tournament held earlier this year. Staff with Fame say the money could help the organization purchase a new recycling truck, provide additional employment training, and landscape the back of its building. The Strathmore Seed Charity Golf Fundraiser supports local charitable organizations in Strathmore and Wheatland County each year. And there's no shortage of events happening throughout the area this week. You can see everything going on by heading to our events calendar. For more information on all of these stories and more, download our Strathmore Now app. In other news, the consumer carbon tax has had its pause extended into next year. The pause was first announced in April following rising gas prices across Canada. Calgary has proposed $1.2 billion in provincial funding for water, recreation, and transit. The city will be discussing the project before requesting funding from the province. And three options for Calgary's Green Line LRT have been proposed. A committee will now be discussing the options in a timely manner.
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0: In MLB action, the Toronto Blue Jays are up against the Cleveland Guardians at 4:40 tonight. In the CFL, the Calgary Stampeders are back on

0: Beaverbrook.
1: Tonight brings in a low of 12 degrees with some rain arriving overnight. Things dry up tomorrow alongside a high of 26, and Friday closes out the week with a high of 27. Download our Strathmore Now app to catch a look at our full 5-day forecast.
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stuff. Johnny Walker back to me on the home stretch. Coming up next, what's happening in entertainment? Snoop Dogg's looking for an ice cream tester. Details after Garth Brooks. Here's

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1: 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Well, now streaming on Netflix is the documentary about Olympic breakdancer Rachel Ray Gun Gun. Yeah, the documentary is appropriately titled Ray Gun Breaking Badly, and it's streaming now. Well, Friends fans are going to want to watch this.
3: I'll be there for you.
1: Part documentary about Matthew Perry will be hitting Netflix on October 27th. And Calgary's traditional Oktoberfest party is back at the Grey Eagle Event Center. Well, that sounds like a party. Tickets are on sale for the event Friday, September 18th. I'm Candace, and that's what's happening in entertainment, brought to you by the Grey Eagle Event Center.
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3: Tonight calls for a low of 12 degrees along with mainly cloudy skies. We've got a high of 26 tomorrow as the rain dies down, and Friday's nice and clear with a high of 27. You can check out the next week of weather by visiting strathmorenow.com.
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Girl Like You on the home stretch. I'm Candace Johnson. You've only got a few more days to get entered to win with Duck Duck Jeep and your Alberta Jeep dealers. We're going to qualify someone next and give them Callaway Park tickets. First, Tim and the Glory Boys, If I Go Missing.

0: It's Lenny Wilson. Hang tight, honey, on the home stretch. I'm Candace Johnson. We are giving away a brand new Jeep from your Alberta Jeep dealers in just a couple of weeks. This is the last week to get entered for Duck Duck Jeep, so let's head to the phone lines.
1: Hello, Jim Take speaking.
0: Hey, Jim, how you doing?
1: Not too bad.
0: Candace calling from the radio station.
1: Hi, Candace. How's it going?
0: Fantastic. You texted in the word jerp this morning.
1: Oops, and I also texted Jeep right after it.
0: Yes, you did. Jim, congratulations. You're qualified to win the Jeep from your Alberta Jeep dealers.
1: Oh, that's amazing. I really hope I win that because I could sure use it.
0: I bet. Right in the nick of time, too. The contest ends this weekend.
1: Oh, yeah.
0: Yeah. We also got Callaway Park tickets for you.
1: Oh, thank you so much. No, that's really appreciated. We have friends that can use them, that's for sure.
0: Awesome. You don't want to go down the roller coaster, Jim?
1: Well, I've done it before quite a few times with roller coasterology, and I've done it about enough for my lifetime, I think.
0: Okay, sounds good, Jim. Well, congratulations. We've got you in the draw for the Jeep, which is coming up in just a couple of weeks, and you've got those Callaway Park tickets. Thanks for playing along with Duck Duck Jeep.
1: All right. Well, thanks again, and I just wish me luck.
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12: Tonight, we've got mainly cloudy skies along with a low of 12 degrees. Tomorrow brings in a high of 26 with some light wind, and Friday brings in a high of 27 with clear skies. You can stay updated on local weather by downloading our Strathmore Now app. The home
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